0: 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It is another world, Dallas, and the whole
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2: 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Omni, house, a field, serve me, la beige.

0: 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DT5 on the beat.
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0: Sensing.
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3: Sharp fumes on this one. You get me? Plugged in.
4: In zone.

to fancy restaurants. She takes the sadness out of me. I'll make her cards on her birthday. She makes me a better man. I take her water when she's thirsty.